0: Lady Champ of the Chicago Champions Breaking Crew, and this is what Chicago sounds like. When people come here, we're always representing our city. Not only from beautiful skyline, the food, the different neighborhoods, but also all the arts here. Everything here is so well done, and everyone here is always competitive, and that's what I love about my city.
1: Saba.
2: So young Chicago authors and places like U-Media for me were like the first places where I was able to perform and to share what I had been doing in my basement. 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
1: Jolie Purr.
3: Every kid grows up feeling very special, and I feel like when I met my friends and we all kind of were different from everybody else and had similar experiences, or we kind of dressed a little similarly or like similar music, then we all felt like we were the same special together.
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3: Like I see myself in them. Yo, this is Joey Perk. 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Turn up.
5: And I remember flaming hot some cheese from out the corner store. Stole these jeans, I sell them, I'm gonna buy me 20 nickel droves. Dime rocks and nickel blows. 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And talking to my brother.
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Waking up cigarette smoke, then it's back to these hopes of me packing up crowds. Used to keep padding the clouds, reaching for stars as I break down some loud. Then moving so slow like I really need more, but them thoughts that I see not allowed. Like how I could reach and performing so foreign to me while I'm swarmed in this crowd. I need them VMAs, it's in my DNA. I ain't no deity, but I still contemplate, complicate, conversate me on that BET, MTV. What that meant for me, more than just rent for me, symphonies, more than just energy. That's no epiphany, reach by this piffle weed. I'm talking destiny, demons that wrestle me, f*** any recipe, labels collect.

wasn't much of a mathlete, even less of an athlete. Wait, actually, I take it back. I was busting to the track meet, going and going and going and going, just running from all

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1: My name is Sandra Ivelisse Anton Giorgi. I'm a painter, I'm a musician, and this is what Chicago sounds like. 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
3: My name is Jose Olivares. 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

0: both of our frames. Pacing back and forth, I can't find the words with this ink. 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
0: 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Don't turn the channel, all right? Yes.

rice over here. Felt like a male bird of paradise for a year. Still, we throwing rice over here. We both had walls up so high, reaching new heights over here. I've been trippin'.

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I'll be. 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Yeah, I'll be. 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

I should tell you the truth, and you're still angry. 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I tell you the truth because I care, but I also lie to you because I care. But if I tell you the truth, I guess I can sleep better at night. But then it looks like I don't care because I'm telling you the truth. I mean, I guess I'm just not a... Everybody hates when they get to that part when they realize that I don't want to tell you I don't care, but if it seems like I don't care, it doesn't mean I don't care. 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Because my emotions have been sanded off. I live in LA, sweetie. 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
1: This is Jenny LaFleur of Mama Fresh Chicago, and this is what Chicago sounds like. Being from Chicago has given me a spunk, a swag, a hustle, a work ethic that I feel like is so unique to Chicagoans. I feel like we're a combination of Midwestern values, hardworking, staying humble, but on the same note, we're not bashful about who we are. We're not second to anyone.
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2: 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That's solid, right?

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They can't take my gold fronts. 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They can't take this gold leaf that I just rolled up. They can't take my gold fronts. 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They can't break my up. They can't break these shoulders and make my quota. And I'm the one they take their notes from. The one they try to take their flow from. 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I broke up. New one make me hate my old one. 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It's me and Fouché. 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And this is golden. I'm like, hold up. No one can't take my gold fronts away. 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

0: Hey, Vocalo. We finished moving. We finished at like 3 o'clock in the morning, and then we had to wake up at like 7 o'clock in order to turn the keys over. So we're done, and I can't feel the bottom of my feet, but the only reason we got through that torment was because of you guys. Peace.
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heart was everything I never was. 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I'm sunny, I'm sunny.

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1: Rocky, we are told to fit into this box and we're told to be confined, whether it's like with being a man or a woman, especially a woman. Everybody isn't like that though. And I feel like everyone shouldn't have to go through the punishment of being forced into something that they don't naturally fit inside. Olive Blue. When I started doing music, I was very insecure and I had to get over a lot of things and learn to love myself, and a lot of that was through my hair. My pig is a reminder just to love my hair, just be confident and let it shine.
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2: My name is Ivan Resendiz. I am a classical music performer, and this is what Chicago sounds like. I feel complete being with my community and fighting for something that we believe is justice and freedom and the right to be here, because we are all the same.
3: I am Rich Gardner, co-founder of Maroon Village, and this is what Chicago sounds like. At the end of the day, I would like to give Chicago the gift of being authentic, and just want to remind everyone that they are not the logos that they wear. They are not their traumatic experiences. And the most important, they're not the stories that the mainstream media narrates.
4: 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Now, Jamila Woods is one of my favorite people in the world. She's also one of my old mentors. I grew up with her in YCA, and she's featured on a couple of my songs, probably all my biggest songs, actually. So I'm like, listen to this Jamila Woods playing on the radio. Okay, Jamila, I see you get radio play in the Shy. Next song comes up is No Name, another one of my best friends I grew up with that I have plenty of collaborations with. Then the next song after that is a Saba song. And I'm like, when do we get this radio? Like, when did it start playing like this? And sure enough, the Saba song goes off and I hear the background music to Sunday Candy playing on the radio over a commercial. And so I stopped and I checked it out, and of course it's Vocalo playing me and my friends for the whole Chicago to hear. Yo, it's Chance the Rapper. You tuning in to Vocalo right now. Turn up your radio.

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4: My name is Gloria Talamantes. I am a graffiti artist, educator, and community journalist, and this is what Chicago sounds like. 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
8: Every kid grows up feeling very special, and I feel like when I met my friends and we all kind of were different from everybody else and had similar experiences, or we kind of dressed a little similarly or like similar music, then we all felt like we were the same special together. Yeah. Like I see myself in them.
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1: Amari Simone. It was beautiful to just be in Chicago, just be black. When I hear black Chicagoans talk, it just reminds me of home. Even if our grandparents are coming from different places, it still sounds like home. It still has that southern drawl mixed with a little city. And that's beautiful. I love that.
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5: 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More than LA or more than New York. And I was like, you know, you just feel it. And I think that that comes across in my music. It's just very honest.
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1: Give your photos of my life through these holograms. 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
1: Hi, this is Lester Ray, and you're listening to Vocalo. I felt like I needed to sing about the things I was writing about and not just sing to like fill up space and jam. I just felt like more of a personal calling to really lay out this message in a public setting as opposed to just keeping it in my notebook.
2: Feline. Blood Sisters is just about letting go of any negative energy and stepping into your own power. That's what I was trying to find. I was trying to find my way to step back into my strength and honestly step back into music.
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in the door, 1 foot in the grave. One stepped on the floor, two stepped out the way. Two glares up at one, what you wanna say? 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One smiles back at two, now they're a race. 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
1: My name is Nancy Garcia Losa, and this is what Chicago sounds like. 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

I'ma hit you up. And who I see. 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Rogers Park to Roseland, East Chicago to Evanston. 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

Island, they know me. Johannesburg, Nairobi, Fiesta, Jamaica. High blood pressure, shaky salt shaker. From the DR down to Costa Rica. Paris Fashion Week, I was in the bleachers. Sipping Casamigos with Mamacita. We need Bluetooth, somebody bring a speaker. Close mouth, don't get fed, you need to speak up. Like the beach chair, so I got my feet up. On the jet, they don't tell you, put your seat up. I'm

Good morning, Bronzeville. Good morning, Uptown. I'm Nudia Hernandez, host of Nudia in the Afternoons, which airs weekdays from 1 to 5 p.m. Vocalo gives you a dose of positivity and good music, too. 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
3: 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It's Nash Hyde. You guys are listening to Vocalo 91.1. I feel like a lot of people from Chicago, like, doing crazy stuff. They're dominating charts right now. Some of the sounds that you hear from Chicago, you can't hear anywhere else.
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6: Hi, I'm Jivin Ivan, and I work for Logan Hardware Records, and this is what Chicago sounds like. As you pull up to our vintage building that's been there since 1908, as you walk in through our door, the first thing you see is all of our posters and pictures of what's surrounding our store with activity as far as like people to see, bands to be involved in, things to watch and such. And as you lead yourself in, you find that there are other things around you as you turn your head. Okay, we have a Scopiatone machine. We had a Scopiatone machine. Used to play films and sound back in its day. Okay, and as you keep going forward, you see the role of shellac, a place called Shellac Alley. It's a place that I curate with the 78s, which then when you go to the left of the counter, you have 12-inch records of every description as far as label, genre, mood. And as you go to the front of the store, you see 45s and VHS tapes. Now you're thinking to yourself, VHS tapes. Yes, we have a large selection of them in stock because we still have many people that still search for original analog copies of these particular tapes. So then you look upon the walls and you see whatever art we have available in the store, because we do exhibits of artists in the shop. Pictures. And of course, the album covers themselves all stacked up, lined up on the walls, as far as the eye can see. And there's an exchange there. There's like minds happening there, because you're talking about something that everybody loves to talk about, and that's the music. I'm Jivin Ivan, and I work at Logan Hardware Records, and this is what Chicago sounds like. Growing up in Chicago in the 1960s, I grew up on Bissell Street, and my parents had a tavern on Willow and Dayton, and that's where a lot of my musical journey began, was from that tavern. And then growing up at that time and place where, you know, you had block parties, which were part of every neighborhood at one point or another during the summer. They would block off the ends of the alley, and music would be playing everywhere from the speakers, you know, neighbors would be barbecuing, everybody's inviting everybody else someplace somewhere. And with that, it was it seemed like we knew our neighbors more then when I was growing up. And that's around the time when I started getting involved with radio, when my collecting started going on the upswing. That was when I was going out on a Saturday, and I get up and I would make my way to Lincoln, Belmont, and Ashland, and I would go to Little Al's record shop, which was right next to Fannie Mae on the corner of Belmont and Lincoln, and then walk down the street down on Ashland to Roscoe and a place that was first called Universal Music, but then later became Rose Records. And went in there and would grab my $3 bag of records, the ones that, you know, were stacked so high. And I had the good record on top and at the bottom, and everything in the middle was totally a surprise. Got a lot of those bags. Got a lot of nice things in those bags. Then from there, go down Lincoln Avenue and walk all the way to Wax Tracks, which was right down the street from the Biograph Theater and across the street from Lounge Axe. It was there that I've done many visits for many years, and of course kept on collecting the music and kept on playing and kept on doing the thing that I enjoyed most growing up. And I guess music is my life's choice.

0: I was working for a gentleman who was trying to start a record label next door to the Paradise Club. And he had given me a check, and he says, okay, Ivan, I'll see you tomorrow. So I went home, and I thought nothing of it. And I came back the following day to find that there were a lot of people in the doorway waiting for him. The gentleman looks around and tells me, excuse me, do you happen to know what Melvin is? I go, no, I don't know. And he goes, well, we're looking for him. He owes us some money. I'm like, uh-oh, this cannot be good. So I went into the Paradise Club. I sat down. I had $10 to my name, so I knew my check was no good. And Jackie Moody comes up from behind me and goes, boy, you're a long way from home. Long way from home. You don't have anything to do with that place next door, do you? I go, yeah. Well, there's a whole lot of angry people over there waiting for that man. So I sat there. I'm drinking my beer. I'm watching Johnny Dollar at the bandstand playing the blues. And he's playing that music, and I'm just taken in by it because here I am. I'm in the thick of it. And then she comes back and goes, you love that music, don't you? I go, yes, I do. She goes, do you spin? And I looked at her, and I made the motion with my hand just a little bit. So she looks up at Johnny and goes, hey, we got a cat over here that says he can spin. And I'm like mortified at the fact that she would say such a thing. The place is full of people, okay? And she looks at me, she goes, if you can keep these cats from throwing things at you for a half an hour, I'll give you a job. So taking a deep breath, I got up off my stool. He jumps down. The record's at the beginning. So I got about 3 minutes to try to pull out from the scratchy piles of records that were sitting back there something that I needed to play. So I'm doing the double shuffle, and finally, 30 minutes came and went, and Jackie looks at me and goes, you lied to me. I go, I did? Yes, you lied to me. You said you spun just this little itty-bitty bit, and you spun like this. Who's showed you how to play like that? I go, it's what I love. It's the thing I enjoy. I mean, I love the Magnificent Mile music. I love VJ. I love Chess. I love Brunswick. I love all that music. Well, if you do the same thing on Sunday that you did today, I'll take care of you. And then she shook my hand, and I opened up my palm, and it was a $50 bill. And she goes, I will take care of you. I will watch after you, because I got guys up the street that keep stealing my jocks, and my husband's never going to believe you. And by the way, what are you? I go, well, I'm Puerto Rican, so I'm part black, no? And she started to laugh, and she goes, and I bet you got a name, too. I go, yeah, they call me Jivin' Ivan. I'm Jivin' Ivan, and I work at Logan Hardware Records. And this is what Chicago sounds like. What I love about Chicago is the essence and the spirit of Chicago. From within it, I was able to thrive and do much in the community of music, art, and photography. I was able to relish my time in the clubs, my moments DJing or being master of ceremonies to an event, or when I'm not giving back to the community at Mather's Cafe or for the Harlem Knights players at St. William's Church. It's all about when you're in the moment and how your city that you're born and raised in gives you that sense of vitality and drive to make it your own. And this is what Chicago sounds like.
1: 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I'm Nudia Hernandez, host of Nudia in the Afternoon, which airs weekdays from 1 to 5 p.m. You're tuned in to The Morning Mix. 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

just words to a verse. 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

0: Good morning, Little Village. 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
2: 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What if? What if? What if? What if? What if?
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1: 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Okay.

0: Yo, yo, what's up, man? It's G Herbo, Big G Herbo. I'm live at the crib right now, man. You tuned in with Vocalo Radio. Let's get it.
1: You ever heard the phrase, time is money? Well, time ain't money. 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

0: with the forest green color, leather seats that are satin, with the gold dashboard, turn signal is platinum. I know I'm talking is frantic, but damn it, I'm excited. 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
1: Hey. Shawnee Dez.
2: I think that it's important to get people to sort of tap into the humanity that they have. And we work our jobs. We live in a very instant gratification sort of era. And sometimes we lose that and we forget that, like, it's okay to not have yourself together. It's okay not to know what you're doing. It's okay to be sad. It's okay to be happy AF.
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2: 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Now, Jamila Woods is one of my favorite people in the world. She's also one of my old mentors. I grew up with her in YCA, and she's featured on a couple of my songs, probably all my biggest songs, actually. So I'm like, listen to this Jamila Woods playing on the radio. Okay, Jamila, I see you get radio play in the Shy. Next song comes up is No Name, another one of my best friends I grew up with that I have plenty of collaborations with. Then the next song after that is a Saba song. And I'm like, when do we get this radio? Like, when did it start playing like this? And sure enough, the Saba song goes off and I hear the background music to Sunday Candy playing on the radio over a commercial. And so I stopped and I checked it out, and of course it's Vocalo playing me and my friends for the whole Chicago to hear. Yo, it's Chance the Rapper. You tuning in to Vocalo right now. Turn up your radio.

0: says I split to earth to resurrect the funk. A dozen Snapple pops and a little box of beats. 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

us, you can be more frustrated. 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
1: 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It's just a group of people that are just really writing what they feel, and that's all you really ask for in music.
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2: 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Yo, this is Joey Purp. 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
1: I'm Matt Muse, and this is what Chicago sounds like. Downtown is like Oz, you know what I'm saying? It looks like Oz from the South Side. If you think about how in The Wizard of Oz is like this huge palace you can see from far away while you're walking down the Yellow Brick Road. But you're here on the South Side, and you know it don't look like that. And then you realize as you get older, like, oh, these are some stark differences, and they exist for a reason. I'm going to talk about this in my music.
2: My name is Sierra McKissick, and this is what Chicago sounds like. 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

on the island. 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High blood pressure, shaky salt shaker. From the DR down to Costa Rica. Paris Fashion Week, I was in the bleachers. Sipping Casamigos with Mamacita. We need Bluetooth, somebody bring a speaker. 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Like the beach chair, so I got my feet up. On the jet, they don't tell you, put your seat up.

0: 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It's Dreamer Ishiyama, and you're listening to Vocalo. One of my favorite things about Chicago is the food. It's so yummy, yummy in my tummy, yummy, yummy. 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
1: Yo, it's L.A. Van Gogh, the Shapeshifter, and you are listening to Vocalo. A lot of my music was really me becoming who I am and me trying to figure it out through music because I felt like that was the only way people really listened to me.
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for your purpose. 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Either way it go, you all doing something to be a big contribution in life. 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

0: 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It's SU Tune, also known as Hannibal Burris, also known as DJ Burgerfee, also known as Wabanja Joe, also known as my mama's youngest son. 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
1: 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Something up.

0: This is Tiffany Walden, and this is what Chicago sounds like. When I look back on my career and wondering about, you know, the impact that I've had and my work has had, I hope that people are able to see a holistic Chicago for what it really is, especially when we talk about Black people.
1: 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And I always tell my students about the South Side and the West Side. I feel like it's the most overreported, underreported, and misreported place in the world. And done with my career to show that that's not all like that.
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1: Too proper for the black kids. 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

0: like a festival, bustin' like a bustin' like a smart mouth, a smart mouth,
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1: This is Amar Jean Christian, and this is what Chicago sounds like. 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

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I'm Kobe.

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1: We advocate for destigmatization of mental health, enrichment programmings inside the school day. We want to make it so students and kids have some place to turn and have a force in an institution that they know will be rocking with them for years to come.

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She is the Wilson to my castaway. 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My cordless phone, a bag of rocks. 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

0: I just wanted to call and say, if it ain't Buffalo, it ain't good radio. 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I'm so glad I scrolled across it. Makes me feel good. I like the conversation, everything.
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1: It's 11 o'clock on the dot. I'm on the block. Ain't no time for no sleep and a yawn and a whatnot.
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2: My name is Katie Augustine. I'm the founder of Katie's Kids, and this is what Chicago sounds like. 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
3: 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I'm a doula.

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1: I got in the car one day a couple weeks ago, and I was driving. All the radio stations was playing commercials, and I flipped over to 91.1, and I hear a Jamila Woods song. Now, Jamila Woods is one of my favorite people in the world. She's also one of my old mentors. I grew up with her in YCA, and she's featured on a couple of my songs, probably all my biggest songs, actually. So I'm like, listen to this Jamila Woods playing on the radio. Okay, Jamila, I see you get radio play in the Shy. Next song comes up is No Name, another one of my best friends I grew up with that I have plenty of collaborations with. Then the next song after that is a Saba song. And I'm like, when do we get this radio? Like, when did it start playing like this? And sure enough, the Saba song goes off and I hear the background music to Sunday Candy playing on the radio over a commercial. And so I stopped and I checked it out, and of course it's Vocalo playing me and my friends for the whole Chicago to hear. Yo, it's Chance the Rapper. You tuning in to Vocalo right now. Turn up your radio.

0: 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I actually had given up on radio stations before I turned on your station. And it's 9:50 right now, and I'm not sure what song you're playing, but it's an amazing song. It's in Spanish. I love it. And I love that you're putting different culture out there for people to get if they don't know, you know. Other music in different languages is amazing. So just thank you for still doing good radio.
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DJ Trey K, I'm out.